New music from Suki Waterhouse with Back in Love, coming out with a brand new record on July 10th. It is called Loveland, and Suki Waterhouse coming to Nashville October 14th at The Truth. Opening up that show will be none other than Rochelle Jordan, who released an incredible record last year. She also earlier this year performed in Nashville, but coming back to open up for Suki Waterhouse. So that should be a great show on October 14th at The Truth. My name is Marquise Munson, and thank you so much for listening to WNXP Nashville. As always, I really do appreciate it. I'll be handing it off to Michael Pollard in the 9 o'clock hour for The Cypher, but I got a lot of great tunes for you for the next couple of hours. And right now, here's some new Nashville music from Joy Oladokun. This is Zombie.

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Last year, I saw Wishy at Row One stage at Cannery Hall. It was a very fun show, by the way. And I remember talking to my buddy who I went to the show with, and I was like, man, I hope Wishy comes out with some new music soon. And sure enough, a year later, they come out with new music. So that is a new track from Wishy. That song is Lovesick. That will be featured from their brand new album. It is called Nature's Pill. That will be released on October 2nd. And it was also announced earlier today that Wishy will be coming back to Nashville October 23rd. That will be happening at the Blue Room. So very excited about some new music from Wishy. Right now, here's some new music from Modest Mouse. The song is Picking Dragon's Pockets.

0: R&B and soul as a genre has gotten a lot of people's attention over the last couple of years, and Nashville has responded. All throughout the month of June, we are putting a spotlight on Nashville's R&B and soul scene for our WNXP Nashville Artist of the Month. Here's one of the artists carving their own path in the scene.
1: Hey, it's Arlana, and you're listening to 91.1 WNXP Nashville. Me and Summer say this all the time, like me and Sheldon all always say, like, we're just like making music with our friends. It really is like we're all just kind of like, we all exist in this like friendship bubble. And then like when you meet one of us and you start to meet like everybody, and not even just within R&B, I think like there's some really amazing artists that are just like in the scene. Like, I want to shout out Jaren Blair because like that's my twin. Hey, twin. We like, he has been like so instrumental for me personally, just like meeting other artists and writers. Like, I started going to the jams, and like I think I met him at like Eastside Jam a couple years ago, and he like he invited me to like a house show. And he did not know me from Adam, and I was so anxious, and I didn't know like if I was getting on his nerves, but I just wanted to meet people. And he was like, just kind of like took me by the arm, and like through him I met all of these other amazing people. And obviously through Belmont, like, you know, Summer was a Belmont kid, and like Sheldon Smith and like AC, like all of these really amazing writers and singers. And you really can like turn the corner and meet an amazing artist. We're everywhere, and we're also ready to like collab and like be. I think that's the thing that's really amazing, is like nobody is like standoffish. Everyone is like ready to be in community.
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1: Being Kaylani, who he'll be opening up for when she stops by Municipal Auditorium later this year. 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

New music from The Strokes. They'll be hitting the stage at Bonnaroo on Friday night. That song is called Going Shopping. Also on June 26th, they'll be releasing their brand new record called Reality Awaits. But speaking of new music, very excited that we're getting not one, but two projects from Ty Segall. He'll be releasing an album and an EP on August 28th. The EP is called Love Fuzz, and the album is called Chrome. Here's new music from Ty Segall with Black Paint.

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That was new music from Beck with Ride Lonesome. I can't say the words Ride Lonesome without it sounding completely Southern. That is my mid-Alabama slash a little hangover of CMA Fest creeping into my accent as I'm trying to read that song from Beck. But Beck will be coming to Nashville. He'll be stopping by October 31st. That show will be happening at The Truth. Speaking of live music, before that, you heard from Nico Case, who announced that she'll be extending her tour, and she is stopping in Nashville on October 30th, the day before Beck, and she'll be hitting the stage at the Ryman Auditorium. My name is Marquise Munson, and thank you so much for tuning in. Hope you had a great Tuesday. In the final hour together, then I'll hand it off to Michael Pollard with The Cypher. But right now, here are some soothing sounds of Jose Gonzalez, this song, A Perfect Storm.

Former WNXP Nashville Artist of the Month, that is Bully, Just for Love. 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And then August 22nd, the day before my birthday, is Bully. And it's going to be a fun show. It's going to be a pre-birthday party for me. And then on September 25th, you have Rat Boys. So RSVP for those shows, head over to WNXP.org. And right now, here's some music from Maya Hawk. 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

0: See, this is what we've been missing in soul music. Songs about occupations. You remember people used to always make songs about like the milkmen and postmen and bus drivers, doctors and whatnot. That has been missing in soul music. Now Jalen and Gonda bringing it back by shouting out Mr. Train Conductor. That song is featured from his new album. It is called Doctrine of Love. Another record that I really enjoyed from this weekend. It was a great weekend of new music. Modest Mouse. I've been listening to a lot of the new Death Cab for Cutie record. Love Crybaby from Vince Staples. And I love the Widow Speak record called Roses. And of course, love me some Jalen and Gonda, especially when he's shouting out Train Conductors. My name is Marquise Munson, and coming up, gonna wrap up this Tuesday night on the way.
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New music from Tank and the Bangas featuring Lucky Day with Move. That song is featured from their brand new record. It is called The Last Balloon. And before that, you heard from Erykah Badu and Common with Love of My Life, an ode to hip-hop. And if you love hip-hop just as much as I love hip-hop, it's the reason I'm talking on this microphone is because I fell in love with hip-hop. And so if you love it just like I do, make sure you stay tuned. The Cypher is on the way, a full hour of great hip-hop and also great conversation because Michael had a very special guest this past Saturday, none other than Big Crit. Before he performed at Eastside Bowl, he joined Michael Pollard to talk about everything from cars to the blog era and even everything in between. So make sure you stay tuned. Cypher is coming up in just a few. And I wanted to play a great song from Big Crit featuring Wiz Khalifa and Currency. I love this track. This was actually the collaboration that helped me discover Big Crit. It was a song called Glass House on Wiz Khalifa's mixtape, Cushion Orange Juice, that also featured Currency. But this song is Jet Life as I jet out of the studio. My name is Marquise Munson. Thank you so much for listening to WNXP and stay tuned for The Cypher. Don't

0: Jeff.
1: When you have talented young men making music, it's something. But when they're all from the one family, well, it's worth hearing. And what's more, they're brothers as well.

Morris Bowers. Spring is here, and we are, as always, ready to serve you. Although you have not used your charge account for some time, it is still at your service and provides

0: reminisce this. Where you at? 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Don't run, run, run, run, but the show can't hide. Sucker MC. Sucker MC. Yo, yo, yo, hold on, hold on, hold on. Cut this off.
1: Don't want something funky. 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D-E-L-E, can't leave it alone. Can't leave it alone. Can't leave it alone.
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0: 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You are listening to The Cypher on 91.1 WNXP. And today in the building, we have a rapper, producer, audio engineer, hip-hop renaissance man, somebody who took us all the way to the top of Mount Olympus and live from the underground, making it cool to be Southern. The one and only Big Crit is here. Crit, thank you for joining us.
1: Hey, man, appreciate it. Man, thank you for the introduction.
0: Yes, sir.
1: I love the titles. Yeah,
0: yeah, had to come correct, man.
1: Appreciate it, boss.
0: The reason we're talking is because you are playing Nashville tonight at the Eastside Bowl on the World is a Parking Lot tour with Scott and ATL. Make sure you guys are, you know, in the building with Crit tonight.
1: Definitely. And we got Mr. DJ out here, too, man. Amazing artist, producer for Outkast. Yeah, so he's going to be here, too.
0: Very dope. So,
1: yeah.
0: This is all in support of your latest record, dedicated to Cataly Baritz. You dropped the deluxe for it about a month ago. Now, you look at it, it sounds like it is dedicated to a woman, a chrome-plated woman in this particular instance. Can you tell the listeners about Cataly Baritz?
1: Okay, so Cataly Baritz is my Cadillac, 1985 Cadillac Eldorado Baritz. And I had to give my car a name, no different than when B.B. King named his guitar Lucille. And so I came up with Cataly, and full name is Cataly Eleanor Baritz. And then, you know, kind of going back to the roots of my music, what people know me for, it's always been about being able to play my songs and it gets you from point A to point B. Mm-hmm. And it's due to car culture, trunk rattling, but at the same time, kind of still having social commentary and just talking about my journey at the same time, right? Yeah. So even records like Check the Mileage, it's not only about looking at your dash when that engine light come on, but it's also about you and how you are with your health in the engine light, right? And is this worth me putting my energy into? Is this worth me going out of my way to do something, if whether it suits you or not? And does it have a positive gain behind it? And I think that's what a lot of what I've been trying to do, and even this album is tied into it. But it's really about putting that medicine and good food too, you know.

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2: We got a live show tonight. What should the audience expect from a Big Crit live show?
3: Energy. They know what we're going to do. It's going to be a lot of energy. I mean, clearly we got the new project out. And we'll tell most of the people that's coming, wear comfortable shoes. And I said it because it's very important that you be able to jump up and down and feel comfortable doing it. Because I'm going to be on stage for definitely an hour plus. And we here now, we're going to run it back. But it's going to be a vibe that's very much tailored towards how I used to be back in the day, but it's just, I've been conditioning my body to do this tour.
2: Nice.
3: So a month ago, I was like, man, I want to get in shape to be on stage.
2: Yeah.
3: And so it was all about getting prepared to be out there and go all in. Like, we ain't skipped a beat. So I know a lot of people didn't see me back in the day since 2010 with the tours we've done. They might not have had kids. Maybe they got kids now. They got the babysitter. You know, it's like a family barbecue. But I'm here to tell you, wear comfortable shoes and be prepared.
2: Nice.
3: Just be prepared for a lot of energy.

0: Okay, so you mentioned it starting back in 2010 with Crit Was Here. There's a lot of from this blog era, like is commonly referred to. That's when a lot of people, I think our age, I think we're roughly the same age, like really just saw and heard so much incredible music. You, Kendrick, Danny Brown, ASAP Rocky, Smoke Dizza, Wiz Khalifa, like so many.
1: Currency, Wale, of course. Cali. Yeah, let's go.
0: An incredible era of music, right? How does
1: Mac
0: it feel?
1: Miller,
0: Yeah. How does it feel 15 years in, like where you're at in the game?
1: I mean, it's a blessing, first off. I think we didn't understand what that time frame would mean because we were in, it was in between because social media just started roughly. I mean, because MySpace existed, but it wasn't like Twitter hit, I think in 2010, a little bit around that time.
0: Yeah.
1: So that was a different way of engaging with people. And then you started to see the streaming boom around 2012. But we didn't understand, like we were a part of the true transition from the trunk to websites.
0: Right.
1: To everything being downloadable. And so the tangible physical copy of a CD, because back then we was pressing up all our CDs and your book bag super heavy, you got man boxes. And then you go to getting USBs and everybody's giving USBs. And then it's like, oh, we'll just tap this card.
0: Yeah.
1: It was so much happening around 2010, 2011, South by Southwest. So when you get to 2012, then we started to see that we were blessed, and I think a lot of my homies would agree that we built a foundation of supporters before it got only streaming.
0: Right.
1: Because when people were still going into Best Buy, still was selling our CDs, local mom and pop still had CDs and vinyl records. So now we're in a day and age where tangible items are like, it's not a commodity, but it's like, it's rare, you know?
0: No doubt.
1: And so I think we were on that precipice of the change, and we knew what our OGs had to do before us, and we went into it, but we also had to learn this new ground of how to promote music, which is massive content, and, you know, being okay with people just kind of hearing our music for free and hoping that they just keep listening to it over and over again.
0: Right.
1: But it was an amazing time, man. Like, we didn't realize that we were vlogging. We just like, man, we need to... The cameraman's just there because the cameraman, man, I got a camera. I want to record this.
0: Yeah.
1: Like, it wasn't a name to it. It wasn't, you know, it just was so organic. And I'm just glad I was able to experience that because it kind of gives me an opportunity to not only look back, but even think about the energy I needed to work then to kind of amplify it to now. But yeah, man, it was an amazing time. And it was some of the best music I made. Came out during, I think a lot of my homies, we were just in a pocket. And shout out to Wiz Khalifa, because he was the first person I ever toured with. And mixtapes, man.
0: Yeah.
1: Like, we never thought we would tour off mixtapes. Like, what is this?
0: Right. Listen.
1: And yeah.
0: Dat Piff and Two Dope Boys and Not Right and all that stuff.
1: God,
0: feeding the hard drives, man.
1: Do you remember when most websites could only upload like 4 or 5 songs?
0: They only did it
1: once a week. Like, it would be like the same 5 songs. Hip Hop DX had the same 5 songs up for a week. And then they switch out.
0: Yeah. So
1: it was...
0: time, man. I started a podcast with 3 of my friends back in 2010. And I think the first time we ever saw you was at, I think it was A3C at the Tabernacle in Atlanta or something.
1: Oh, wow.
0: Yeah, man.
1: Oh, man.
0: Yeah.
1: That's me with no beard and the low cut.
0: Back in the days, man. Yeah.
1: Yeah, definitely.
0: So,
1: good time, bro.
0: Very good times. Let me-

0: One of the things that I saw that was incredible was like part of the making of Sunset Vet, which is one of my favorite songs on the deluxe version of the record.
1: Thank you.
0: Yes. It's got this really cool like 80s sort of vibe to it, which includes the guitar playing in there.
1: Yeah.
0: So this is really kind of an inside baseball question, and it's kind of more for me than the listeners, really. But like, I've been listening to your music for a long time, and it sounds like there's always live instrumentation, but I know that you sample really well, and I know that you can use software to get some things. Like, what's the mix of that? Like, how often do you use live instrumentation? And like, kind of, I guess, when do you decide to use that over just focusing on like samples, for example?
1: Okay, so more often than not, I use live instrumentation.
0: Okay.
1: And as so, because me, like, I know that, yes, the sample is a sample. So when it comes to a sample, the song has literally, it's done. Mm-hmm. And there's no way around it. These people, as creatives, was like, this is it. And so what I try not to do is lean so tough on the sample that it's like, it's almost like, it's hard to explain. On a creative level, it's like I didn't do anything to the song, to be honest with you.
0: Right.
1: And then I'm just rapping over what they did. So by me tweaking it, maybe not using all the sample, maybe incorporating some keyboard playing, the shout out to Mike Harnett, who is the person that you're talking about, which he's played on Moon and Star. He's played on Money on the Flow, many records
0: classic.
1: Of mine.
0: Yeah.
1: You know, like 86, like it's so many records. So for me, by adding those elements, then creatively, it's not like I'm just chopped the sample up and then kept it moving. Yeah. It's like now I give it a different kind of attitude. And then it even helps with the speed of the song and just changing the aggression. And so for me, it's just like, I know whatever they did, they meant to do it. And that's how it was supposed to be done. And that's it. So I get to be like, oh, okay, let me add an element that fits my perspective.
0: Right.
1: Without messing up the integrity of whatever they were trying to do as well. You know what I mean? Which that's that's very important for me, is I never want to mess up the integrity of the people that did the song before me.

0: Hey, what's happening? It's your country cousin, Big Crit, third car representative, and you are listening to The Cypher on WNXP.
1: One of the musicians that it sounds like has been an inspiration to your career so far is Roy Ayers, who gets a shout out on this record on So Far So Good.
0: Yeah.
1: Can you tell us about some other artists that might have inspired your creativity?
0: I mean, B.B. King. I think B.B. King is the reason why I tour.
1: Wow.
0: Because being in front of B.B. King and talking to him and being able to do a song with him, shout out to Jason, which is one of the people that helped put it together in Vegas. Being in front of B.B. King and hearing him talk about touring, and then when he was talking about the artists, right, that, you know, clearly he, people that he knew and younger artists, he started the conversation. I was like, man, when I was talking to Lil Mike and Lil Stevie, and I was like, wow. You talking about Michael Jackson and Stevie Wonder? But he's talking about them as if they're like, they're in his mind. Like when I first met these young kids, I was like, touring, no matter what, touring is what you need to be doing. Being in front of the people, engaging with the people, performing is going to be what keeps you going. And so when he told me that, he was calling me boss at the time doing the record. Because he's like, you got me here, so you boss right now. He's like, no matter what, stay on the road.
1: Yeah.
0: And just his legacy, the road, and perfecting his craft on the road, I think helped me so much to understand, like, being in front of the people and the energy and the vibe and the positivity is kind of what keep me in the studio. But definitely B.B. King, Outkast, no doubt, UGK.
1: Mm-hmm.
0: Even seeing what Bun B is doing now with Trillburg and his resurgence, it just reminds me, like, man, it's so much that goes into the music and the people that you can just keep reinventing and staying refreshed in it. Scarface is another person.
1: Of course.
0: Yeah, man, these people have definitely did a tremendous amount of inspiration for me as an artist.
1: That's incredible. And B.B. King, my first ever concert was B.B. King and Buddy Guy.
0: Seriously?
1: Yes, sir. What a way to start off, right? Like, truly changed my life. I became an audio engineer as a result of that concert. Like,
0: did that make you super critical of shows then?
1: Yeah, that's what a bar to set up to, you know what I mean?
0: Definitely.
1: You really got to bring it after that.
0: You got to bring it, boss. You got to do it. Because, yeah. Look, BB sitting down and tearing the house down.

0: another favorite on the album, a Posse Cut, Celebrate the Line, with basically the murderer's row of Houston MCs.
1: Let's go.
0: Yeah, Paul Wall, Slim Thug, Lil Kiki, Propane, Killa Kallion, and
1: Zero.
0: For me, the hook, Let's Zero, go. Man, bro.
1: Let's go. Yeah. Mike Harden is playing the bass on it.
0: There you go. Shout out to Mike.
1: Yeah.
0: Yeah, just tell me how that came about, like how you got all these legends on one track together.
1: Man, that's first off, it's a bucket list. Because you got to understand, like, I grew up listening, you know, you got Screw Tapes, R.I.P. Michael Watts, man. Mm-hmm. Like, the day hell broke loose, ESG, Slim Thug, Swisher House, SUC. It was so, Beltway, it's so much that I grew up and I'm listening to it. And this is before I'm rapping. Yeah. I'm just a fan. I'm like, oh, my God. And so to be able to get all of them on a record, and it's that freestyle vibe.
0: Mm-hmm.
1: Definitely was bucket list. And then Killa Kallion has been crushing it since forever. Moon and Stars, we was able to do that. Propane, super amazing artist. He super lyrical, crush it. So I reached out to all the OGs one by one. Really?
0: Yeah.
1: Because Lil Kiki, I've worked with before. Paul Wall worked with, Slim Thug, Killa Propane, Zero. This is like my first time actually getting a record with Zero. And the OG is so impactful. It's so, for him to sing it in the way he sang it, and even the end and adding the extra melodies and stuff. Yeah, it was beyond my expectations. And it's really in a due to Car Culture, you know, the MLK, the line, and everything that they do with the cars and stuff. And so even being able to have a Cadillac, shout out to Spokes and Vogues, and me having Swangers in my trunk, when I pop it and say I learned this from Texas, it just was all encompassing of what I grew up listening to, man.

91.1 WNXP. This is The Cypher. I'm your host, Michael Pollard. And that was Big Crit featuring some of Houston's finest, Slim Thug, Paul Wall, Zero, Killer Kylion, Lil Kiki, and Propane. That song is called Celebrate the Line from Crit's latest album, dedicated to Cataly Baritz, his gorgeous 1985 Cadillac Eldorado. I just want to say thank you again to Crit for sitting down with us. That was a really awesome opportunity. He performed last night at Eastside Bowl. Hopefully you were in attendance. But if not, make sure you check the social medias. There's clips from the shows up that'll be posting. And make sure you listen to the album. It's really dope. It's elevated trunk music, I guess you could say. Gives you something to think about and something to listen to. It's a record I'm really enjoying. Right now, we're going to hear some more new music. We opened the show way back at the top of the hour with a new track from Tierra Whack, produced by Conductor Williams. And right now, this is a new one from Navy Blue featuring Earl Sweatshirt. And Navy got Earl to do some of the most like focused, up-tempo, like really dialed-in bars I've heard from him in a long time. This track is called Belladonna by Navy Blue and Earl Sweatshirt.

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I know your phone is in your hand all the time. Don't try and tell me that it isn't. 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

latest single from Nashville's own Brian Brown. That track is called Big Homie on the Cypher. We also heard from Smoke DZA, Pete Rock, and Mac Miller, some of Big Crit's blog era compatriots, on a track called Until Then from Pete Rock and Smoke DZA's collaborative album Don't Smoke Rock, a underrated album of the late 2010s, in my personal opinion. I'm a huge Smoke DZA fan, so I think everything that doesn't get like millions and millions of sales is underrated, because DZA is a massively talented lyricist. Now, last track I'm going to leave you with for this week is produced by one of my favorite producers, Apollo Brown, out of Detroit. He's a boom bap wizard, one of the very best that I've ever heard. This is a track from his album Grandeur featuring Planet Asia and West Side Gunn. This was actually the first time I ever heard West Side Gunn. This track is called Triple Beams. It also samples the same track that RZA sampled for Tears by the Wu-Tang Clan. I'll catch you guys next Saturday at 7. Catch the replay on Tuesdays at 9. Until then, peace.

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1: And Belcourt Theater, opening this Thursday, Steven Spielberg's latest film, Disclosure Day, with Emily Blunt, Josh O'Connor, and Colman Domingo. 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

moments that we have left, we want to talk right down to earth in a language that everybody here can easily understand.

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Equipment that can quickly warn you during emergencies is being tested. If this had been an actual emergency, official messages would have followed the alert tone. This concludes this test of the emergency alert system.

Shamika said I had potential. Shamika said I had potential. Shamika said I had potential. Shamika said I had potential.

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Shamika said I had potential. Shamika said I had potential. Shamika said I had potential. Shamika said I had potential.

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1: Rosetta. 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
1: the picture. The picker. 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Okay.

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box, black idea box, thoughts ping pong, it's all for real, what side you wanna be on? Sapo Tech, bars weighed by the spit glob, baby mama in a Faraday cage niqab, sky gray, are you sick god, or simply pissed off, it didn't seem to matter much, bebop, scatter crunch, rainy fog, the brain declogs, chainmail jingling, that same old feeling. The women are fighters, the trophy was the head of a tiger. In the dead of summer, everything has a color. But is the language alive? But is the language alive? Idea box, black idea box, is the language alive? Imagine our surprise to learn the map was a stencil. I would've wrote a verse, but I had to stab a rapper with my pencil. It snapped. The Toblerone cracked, the chromosomes match. Were you holding back? Moving at the speed of dark. I hold on to the greenest part, but is the language alive? Anguish in the eyes, the brush painted wide. I'm not wise, I can't make the blues stay inside. The brother of the wind rides the wave where it takes him. Keeping it real is a kind of faking. My style Jumanji in the basement, some you shouldn't play with. Man's crooked making straight faces. Tasteless, it ain't like stepping on ants. Is the language alive? Mental lacerations, the only combination we can be placed in. Triple stages. Is the language alive? Is the language alive? Idea box. Black idea box. 5 centuries I bled, divorced by the head.

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is, but this is the waitress from the coffee house on 39th and Lennox. You know, the one with the braids. Yeah. Well, I see you on Wednesdays all the time. You come in every Wednesday on your lunch break, I think. 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

0: walking. 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
1: 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And Belcourt Theater, opening this Thursday, Steven Spielberg's latest film, Disclosure Day, with Emily Blunt, Josh O'Connor, and Coleman Domingo. And starting Wednesday, June 17th, it's Bleak Week, opening Leviticus on June 18th. 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

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You didn't know you were going to wake up and be hit up for money immediately, did you? Well, that's life. This is America. This is Vince Staples, though, Blackberry Marmalade. Stay tuned for an R&B icon whose birthday it is today. And I don't know, a nice mix of new and old. There's so many album announcements and single drops I got to get to, plus shows that are going to be in town tonight and in future days. We're going to cover all of it on the morning show here. Tune to WNXP.

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This month, we're exploring R&B artists in Nashville for our Nashville Artist of the Month spotlight and people making music now that kind of borrow from those old soul and modern R&B sounds. But I think that Faith Evans there, whose birthday it is today, a song like that from 1998 is like golden era R&B and urban alternative music, as we call it. She was on the Bad Boy Records label, and you might know her most, sadly, as the widow of Biggie Smalls. But on her Keep the Faith record, Love Like This, that song that came out in the fall of 1998, that is a banger. And I wanted to play it on her birthday. Happy birthday, Faith. She's 53 today. My name is Celia, and I'm here playing you old songs and new songs. As I mentioned, we had Elastica in there. We also had a sweet one from Courtney Marie Andrews when she visited our Sonic Cathedral. She has a newer album since that one, which was Lose Future. Check it out. Beautiful songbird here in Nashville. And here's one of my favorite British bands from their last record, their last studio album that at least Jude and I thought was really great, start to finish. It was called The Ballad of Darren 3 years ago now. And this was the lead single, Barbaric.

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Sonic Cathedral alumna, that's Paris Paloma, with Miyazaki on 91.1 WNXP. She's coming back to town. That was a real British block of music, by the way. Paris Paloma coming back to town for a WNXP Presents show at Marathon Music Works. That's October 6th. October calendar, really filling in. We have tickets to give away at wnxp.org/giveaways. And you can also link from our website through to buy tickets. So as I always suggest, if there's something you really want to see and you're worried it's going to sell out, just buy tickets, but also enter to win some. And then you can just take friends if you win those. Maybe sell the other ones. It was on this day in history in 04, we lost Ray Charles at age 73. He was a 17-time Grammy Award winner. For like a stretch of years in the 60s, he just dominated the rhythm and blues recording category. But I wanted to play this early hit. This is a real emergent way to have black music be appealing to white audiences. And, you know, we know that we appreciate that integration because that's what our station sounds like now. This is What I'd Say, Ray Charles and WNXP.

What's that? What's that? What time?

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Nashville artist Caroline Carter with a new record called Fetch. It's actually an EP, which is, in fact, sort of dog-themed. She takes that dog imagery, which is on that one, Watch Dog, and some others. And she did say she was inspired by Your Dog, the song from Soccer Mommy that we play a lot here on WNXP also. I hope that you have had a great start to your day and may enjoy local music and also, former collabs like the dinner party track called Freeze Tag. After that stretched out 1959 hit from Ray Charles, what I'd say on the anniversary of his passing. So glad we can play old music for you on the radio. It's a radical act to mix it up and not have like a format that's only new or all oldies. We like to mash it up. And I think you've responded to that. You like to hear forgotten favorites. Maybe this one from early in Andrew Bird's career. He had a group called The Bowl of Fire. And I love this early Andrew Bird. This one's called Two-Way Action on WNXP.

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A lovely new track debuted this week from Jason on the New Music Experience. That's my first time spinning Finn Lilly's Aha on WNXP. She has a new record coming out called Win Win, out in October 23rd. And after I read a little bit about it, I went to a Reddit post about it. And the first comment was, her music is like a massage for my sad gay brain. So happy Pride, y'all. Get your massages where you can, including sonically listening to that track by Finn Lilly and maybe this one by Lucy Dacus. It's Planting Tomatoes on your Wednesday morning. Stay tuned in the 8 o'clock hour for What Wear Wednesday, but you can check it out now on our site if you want to get a little sneak preview of some shows coming up this week.

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Early in WNXP history, we had the family band The New Respects as our Nashville Artist of the Month. That's fun. They also came to our Sonic Cathedral. You can find that back in the archives. And, you know, helpful search tools on our site, but also on our YouTube. Just do any band name, WNXP, and you might pull up a Sonic Cathedral session or even a backyard session from the Bobby Hotel series. We will be filming some of the Summer Line series shows that have been announced. So Devin Gilfillian on June 26th. And we have shows in August and September also, Bully and Rat Boys, respectively. So eventually you'll be able to see on YouTube clips of those shows. But wouldn't you rather have been there? You'd be like, oh, I love watching this video because I was right there. You can hear me woo. I'm the woo girl in front of Devin. So, you know, make plans to be there by RSVPing at WNXP.org/summerlineseries. I'll play some of those groups. If not today, then every other day. You know, we're just constantly reminding you of great times that you can put on your calendar. The first of which is June 26th. I also had some Not a Surf in there. That's from Concrete Bed, the song on the Wait as a Gift record that I won't stop playing ever. I just love the plain spoken like wisdom of Matthew Cause. To find someone you love, you got to be someone you love. I'm here to tell you this morning, don't kill the messenger. You are the greatest love affair of your life. You are the one who's going to get you where you need to go. And if you don't fall in love with yourself first, you might not get all the other love that's coming at you. So, you know, wise thoughts on a Wednesday morning. Here, song for the messenger is Chanel Beads, a guy coming to town on October 9th. I'll play another artist with a brand new song that's also playing in town on October 9th because, you know, we always have this Nashville conundrum. It's a first world problem with live music fans. Lots of stacked shows. But here, first up, Chanel Beads on 91.1.

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Meet the Sync Master, Katie Jelen, who's fighting to get their songs placed. She's the subject of our newest episode of Music Citizens. 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
2: We're so glad you're here, and you're going to be in Nashville soon, so we'll be really glad to welcome you there on our turf. How would you describe your band in three words or less?
0: Drama.
1: Oh, I've got to say theatrical. Drama, theatrical.
0: And a theatre.
1: A theatre. No. Rock Love. Music. Rock.
2: Are you getting to see anybody else today? Somebody you're excited to see at the festival?
1: I really wanted to see Automatic, but they're on right now, so we're missing them.
0: Alex G's right Alex after G. us.
1: I don't know who else is on today.
3: Lucy Dacus.
2: What an awesome bill. We're so stoked. I know you've not been to Nashville before. Do you have any presuppositions about the city or any like rumors about our town?
1: I hear it's very musical. Like, that there's a lot of live music going on, and you can stumble into a bar and it'll be someone playing fiddle on the
2: it's true.
1: Bar. So I'm hoping that we can do that.
0: Sounds like a swaggy place.
2: Is there anything on your tour rider that you can't live without now that you've been gigging so much?
0: Oh. Uncrustables.
1: Uncrustables, yeah.
0: They're great. I love them.
1: Bro just had one.
0: Yeah, I just had one.
1: Chef's kiss. Canned cocktails.
2: Nice. The whole band loves Uncrustables? It's like a unified thing?
1: Well, you and Emily.
0: Me and Emily do.
1: Lizzie and I can't have them because we're gluten-free, so...
0: We need to get some gluten-free Uncrustables.
2: Yeah, justice for the GF girlies. Okay. Mountains or beaches, if you had to pick?
1: Beaches. The beaches.
0: The beaches.
1: My favorite band.
2: Okay, so speaking of beaches, Desert Island Record. That's something you couldn't live without.
1: Difficult.
0: That's so difficult. I think Jeff Buckley's...
1: What's the name of the album? Grace. Is it called Grace?
0: Yeah.
1: The one. Coney Island Baby, Lou
2: Reed. Public radio in the United States is a certain thing. What's your relationship with radio in general back in your home country?
1: I don't really listen to the radio that much at home. I listen to NTS. There's a show on NTS called, that's an English one, called the Flo Dill Breakfast Show, and I love her. Radio 6 is always good for new bands in the UK. We've been played a lot there.
0: I'm same as you, like, BBC Radio 3 is good for classical music. Really good. Classical is all right. Yeah.
2: Incredible. Well, we play the ever-living hell out of you on our radio station, so we'll be glad to finally see you live in Nashville. Thanks for spending time here today at the fest.

word to the wise, there's still tickets available for tonight's The Last Dinner Party show at the Pinnacle. Automatic is opening. I will play another clip from our discussion with them over at Kilby Block Party, where The Last Dinner Party and Automatic played last month. Carly and I were there. I'll play the Automatic on the record in the next little bit. But you heard two of the gals from The Last Dinner Party waxing poetic about Uncrustables being essential on the road, although we need some gluten-free versions for a couple members of the band. They also records that inspired them and bands they were excited to see when they were on site. They were so delightful. Their show was a highlight of the festival, and I feel like the theatrics of it all will be even better inside the Pinnacle space at night. So I'm dressing up, okay? It's like early Halloween for all of the sort of Victorian era cosplay that you want to get down with tonight. It's going to be so fun. Hope to see you at the Pinnacle. Here's Raven Lenae's Bobby, another new song. Stay tuned for a Nashville debut of a Nashville artist single that has announced the Nashville artist's new record coming out next month.

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Yes, Dollar Bill, a new single from Jack White announcing a new record out in a month, which is not a ton of lead time, although nothing was as surprising as the drop of No Name a couple years ago. But, you know, always seeking to outdo himself, he just kind of quietly put on the Third Man Web store, here, pre-sale for all that are interested. It's Frozen Charlotte, a new record which will feature the G.O.D. and the Broken Ribs and Derrico DeMonaco singles we've been playing, but also that one, Dollar Bill. First time played on WNXP. I love being the morning host and getting to, you know, exhibit things that maybe were dropped quietly overnight or in the UK. I get to play things first. It's so fun to be with you this morning and to announce this Jack White record. So July 10th is the record, and the show is October 9th. I played Chanel Beads earlier, and funny enough, Chanel Beads are going to be at the Blue Room, Jack White's venue, on October 9th, but Jack White's going to be at the Truth. So now we know we're going to have all these albums, past tense, and also the new album that we'll have in July. He'll be playing songs from that in October, too. Also not to be outdone by himself, Jack White currently has an exhibition in London of some sculptures and some sort of weirdo mixed medium things. So never idle hands with that one. And he's a real polymath, which was a new to me word, but basically means a Renaissance man who refuses to pick a lane, or at least is dabbling and maybe even expert in multiple lanes. Good for him. He's in Europe right now, but I hope he feels the love from back home as we play Dollar Bill and announce the record on WNXP. Happy birthday to two of my favorite twins, Dayton sisters, Kelly and Kim Deal. I might play the other band that you know Kim in, but how about the sweet duo that, you know, they started as twin sisters, the band called The Breeders. Here is Hellbound on WNXP. Happy birthday to Kelly and Kim.

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Elephant in the Room, coming June 26th from that band Phi Lacey, which is the last name of the frontman, but they just separated it into two words. That's one way to name a band, I guess. Although I heard Jude say yesterday too, she's like, I finally know how to pronounce this. It doesn't appeal to reason. Phi Lacey, they also recorded this record and worked with Dan Auerbach here in Nashville at Easy Eye Sound. So exciting for a Boston band to be on a Nashville label. We're glad to have them. Blue Ridge Mountains before that from Fleet Foxes, which every time I play the Fleet Foxes in a warm month, I'm like, that's fall and winter weather, but still want to play them. Here's Happier Times Ahead from Raise. This music may contain hope. Stay tuned for a really nice What Wear Wednesday with Marquise talking about something going on this weekend. Also, more new music and a birthday celebration for somebody who's left us, but we really still love.

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1: 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And that looks like guided grocery shopping. So you can choose what you need for your family 1 week of free groceries. It also looks like free toys and books for every child that we serve, which is about 300 to 500 of them a month. And then finally, we also offer free hygiene products and also free hot meals for the unhoused community that comes in. When we think about what we want to do for our community, it's to create a place where neighbors are cared for and have choice and dignity. Those are two of the first things that people can lose when they face financial hardship. Is the ability to make choices about what they want to wear, what they want to eat, how they can play with their kids, and also the dignity of feeling like they are just like everybody else. All of us say very consistently that many, many of us that serve here are one or two paychecks away from being on the other side of being served. And so we want to make sure that there's a great equalizer for choice and for dignity for those neighbors because they deserve to feel those things every day. We have some incredible partners that help us with a lot of what we do. So Second Harvest, we could not do what we do without Second Harvest as our primary food bank. We also have Midwest Food Bank as another food supplier. And then the Community Resource Center stocks us with diapers. We give away thousands of diapers every single month, as well as all of our hygiene products. And the community is the one that gives us all of our clothing. We give away over 1,000 pieces of clothing every single month. And that all just comes from our local neighborhood, people bringing by what they don't need anymore for their neighbor.
2: You let your dreams go out there on the road, running with eyes closed.
1: I think that's one of the special things about being a totally volunteer-run pantry is that every single person has some way that they can help support the people that live in Nashville. And so one of those neighbors is Joy Latakoon, and she actually slid into our DMs, which was a very fun and humbling moment for me, and said, hey, would it be cool if I played a pop-up show for you guys? And we said, that would be more than cool, Joy. Thank you so much. And so she played a benefit for us at the American Legion, donated all the ticket sales and all the merch sales from that day. And it was able to make a meaningful dent towards some of our long-term goals to expand the pantry and have more space and more programs for our neighbors.
3: Well, I'm not sure how I got here. I got on the train in the city. Now I'm stranded on a country road.
1: Neighbor Fest is coming up on June 13th, and that is a really exciting first for us. We've never thrown a food and music festival before, but we just had all these neighbors coming out of the woodwork asking how they could help, and we thought that there would be a fun way to celebrate by having these incredible food collaborations in between partners like Hattie B's and Dream Burger, or in between Joyland and a secret collab that they have coming up for a pizza-themed item. All of these local restaurants and local singers like Morgan, Tennille Towns, Anna Grace, Jess Nolan, and Fretland coming out and saying, what can I do to support? And we said, what if we all got together and threw a party to be able to do more for our neighbors in the next year? We've grown hundreds and hundreds of neighbors served every single month for the last 2 years. We've grown almost 75% in terms of impact since 2025, the beginning of the year. So when these neighbors came forward and said, hey, how can we help? We said, let's throw a big party and let's bring up awareness and support for this pantry because we need our neighbors now more than ever. You are a neighbor and that you have a part that you can play in helping make this city a better place. We say all the time that Nashville is for neighbors and you're one of those. And so whether it's through recurring giving, whether it's through volunteering, whether it's through coming to Neighbor Fest, you have a part to play in making sure that the people around you have what they need. And no gift and no impact is too small.
0: For more information on Neighbor Fest by East Nashville Care Market and other events happening this week, visit WNXP.org. My name is Marquise Munson, and thank you for listening to another edition of What Wear Wednesday.

Well, this time every year, I feel a little misty about not going to Bonnaroo because I was like that Bonnaroo babe. Like I was traveling from South Carolina for the first couple years. And then when we moved here, it was like, oh, it's in our backyard. We got to go. And I'm not going this year, but this year. And so next week specifically marks my 20th anniversary of my first Bonnaroo. And it was also the first time I saw that band, My Morning Jacket. They were in the tent. It was either this or that. It doesn't matter. And people always talk about the 04 performance, which they had released on DVD. Also, the 08 late night show was like goated. So awesome. They played a bunch of funk covers. But that 2006 set was incredible. And it, you know, stretched out super long. I'm looking at the set list. I just printed it out, actually. I'm going to put it up by my picture that I mounted for my college project taken at the My Morning Jacket show. It's not a good photo, but it's special to me. But yeah, in addition to all of the Z era, they were touring the record Z. Z era songs. They played covers from The Stones and The Who and The Misfits and The Band. And they had Andrew Bird came out. He came out and played violin on some tracks. It was just awesome. It's like an amazing night. I'm just feeling sort of emo about it, actually. What was your first Bonnaroo? You want to tell me some stories? Slide into my DMs. And if you're going this week, tell me who you're excited to see. Tomorrow, I'm going to play a bunch of artists that are playing Bonnaroo, sort of like a festival preview. And I'll do all that before Thematic Static, which is more workout songs. Here's Yacht Club's Make It Easy on 91.1 WNXP.

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That's Canadian rock band. Let's just call them what they are. They're punk. They're a punk band called Pup. And that song's called Rot. Probably the first song I played of theirs on this station, because we started the station in late 2020. And that was from the record that came out that year. I loved them. I was totally radicalized. I was like, oh, I love that there's still pop punk music. And they're so smart. They're whip smart with their lyrics. They're coming to town on October 29th. They have a newer record, Who Will Take Care of the Dogs. But I wanted to play that one from the 2020 record and tell you that they are going to be playing Eastside Bowl on October 29th. October 30th is Nico Case at the Ryman, also just announced. And of course, Beck at the Truth on Halloween night. And this is what I mean. And this is what I posted on my Instagram. This is what I mean about Rocktober in Nashville. It's just like undefeated. Everybody comes to town. I don't ever travel in October because everybody's coming to us. I did play Lambrini Girls in that same set. They're coming to us at Bonnaroo this weekend. But I'm talking about club shows, shows in city limits. We'll always be telling you what's up, and you can go to the concert calendar at wnxp.org/events for some ideas of what to get into. Like Paul Simon coming back to town, I want to play an old song of his because this was from the record he made at Muscle Shoals Sound Studio, tough to say. And Barry Beckett plays the whirly piano and other keyboards on this record. He was born in Birmingham, Alabama, but he passed away in Hendersonville, Tennessee on this day in 2009. We love our session musicians, and I want to give them their flowers, like on this track. Here's Barry Beckett's work on Kodachrome from Paul Simon. You're hearing it right now in the year of our Lord, 2026, on WNXP.

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1: Yes, you are. And we're going to see you in Nashville so soon for a show. Very stoked about that. But while you're here, is anybody else you're trying to see today at the festival?
0: We're, after this, going to run to see Dead. Love them.
2: Friends of ours. And maybe Alex G.
0: Maybe we'll see Alex G. I wish I could have seen Chanel Beads last night. And I would have liked to see Turnstile, but we weren't here that day.
1: Just arrived, yeah.
0: Yeah. Oh, and Wombo.
2: Oh, yeah, Wombo.
1: All WNXP favorites. Pitch your band's sound in three words or less.
2: Sinister, deviant pop.
0: Ooh, yeah. She has a way with words.
1: new brand alert. Mountains or beaches? We're here on mountain time, but...
2: I'm a beach girl.
0: I want to say mountains.
1: Any Nashville memories or stories you could tell?
2: You know, I just can't remember anything about Nashville.
0: Both times that we've been there.
2: Oh, we met him, and he was
0: a gentleman. We met him, and I
2: got
0: a signature from him for my mom. She's, like, really obsessed, so.
1: We love a Jack story.
0: Yeah. That's all I got.
1: Speaking of beaches, Desert Island Record, something you could just hear over and over forever and ever.
0: Okay, honestly, this is maybe annoyingly pretentious, but there's, like, this band called Dirt Dress from L.A. that I've listened to more than any other record in my whole life, and they don't even exist anymore, and I just never get sick of it. I had it in my car for years, and so, yeah, that one.
2: I would say Mazzy Star's first record.
0: Yeah.
2: Because it's just very dreamy. And if I'm going to be alone, I might as well be in that mental state. Yep.
1: We're all about music discovery. Thanks for that tip without that band. If you have a relationship or idea about public radio, why is it still important?
0: It's important for music to have like a democratic quality to it, you know, that's not like informed by algorithms, but like,
2: or corporate interest.
0: Yeah, but like informed by human beings.
2: Music lovers.
0: And like you said, like you're excited about discovering. It's like a good way to discover music as opposed to like just being fed
2: music by the man.
1: Perfect. Well, yeah. Lots of people learning about your music from us on WNXP, so we can't wait to see you live.
0: Thank you.
2: Yes. Appreciate it. Yeah.

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Heck yeah. Automatic, the record they released this year is so good, and it's such a vibe live. Like, it's very synth forward, but I think it's going to be excellent tonight at the Pinnacle. You heard from two of the gals in the band before that song on the record with WNXP when we were way out west. Carly Butler and I got to go to Kilby Block Party. It's a festival that sounds just like WNXP. The lineup is always like a huge circle as a Venn diagram with our programming. So it's my fourth year going. I got to see Automatic in the daytime, but I'm glad to see them tonight opening for the Last Dinner Party over at the Pinnacle. Happy birthday to Shirley Owens. She's still with us. One of the members of the Rock and Roll Hall of Famers girl group called the Shirelles. She did lead on most of the songs like this one. It's Mama Said. Happy birthday to Shirley Owens on WNXP.

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It's Pixies on 91.1 WNXP Debaser for the birthday of Kim Deal, who released a solo record last year, too. That was last year, right? Yeah, we got solo records from Kim Deal and Kim Gordon in recent years, and it's just we're so lucky that these four mothers, founding mothers, the matrons of rock and roll, are still out here doing the thing. I like to celebrate birthdays. I like to tell you about shows. Those are like my main two things. And this show that's coming up next month that I'm very excited about is Block Party over at the Ryman Auditorium. It's WNXP Presents Block Party. We know they have a new record coming out later this year, and this song is the lead single called Coming On Strong. Stay tuned for, well, you know the drill, new music on this music discovery station, and also some of my old faves.

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1: 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And Belcourt Theater, opening this Thursday, Steven Spielberg's latest film, Disclosure Day, with Emily Blunt, Josh O'Connor, and Colman Domingo. And starting Wednesday, June 17th, it's Bleak Week, opening Leviticus on June 18th. Belcourt.org. And press forward at the Community Foundation of Middle Tennessee with a short survey asking residents how they receive local information, from school updates to severe weather alerts. Details at pressforwardmidtn.news.

Yeah, Dr. John, Pride of New Orleans, from his record in 1973, which is his best-selling, Right Place. That's Right Place, Wrong Time on 91.1 WNXP. In 1974, he released the record Destitively Bonnaroo, which is the namesake of the Bonnaroo Music and Arts Festival. Did you know? It's cool to have that heritage just imprinted on one of the nation's biggest and longest running festivals at this point in Bonnaroo. And speaking of Bonnaroo, a lot of times if you're just traipsing around on the farm because you want to get into Centaroo and not just hang out at your campsite, which, like, mad respect if you do camping super right and you have like a whole spread, you make like a little mini village. I'm looking at you, Billy. I know that some folks make that as much of the experience as any live music they're seeing. It's about camping with your friends. Respect. I, for one, always wanted to be inside Centaroo. The camping was just where I lay my head. I wanted to go inside Centaroo because there's so much to do. And even if you're not seeing a set, of course, there's great vendors, there's nonprofits, you can do activations. And many years ago, I got to register voters on the farm. And one of the long-running partners of Headcount that registers people to vote at concerts, including festivals, is Oxfam America. And Oxfam, I finally got to go 2 summers ago to their world's longest salad celebration. They have a really cool activation, and it's all 3 nights. It looks like tickets are still available. It's called the Bonnaroots Experience, and it's talk about farm to table. I mean, you have all these locally sourced vegetables and this huge spread on a table, like with parchment paper. It's so community and it's so delicious. It was like the best meal I've ever had at Bonnaroo. So it looks like if you want to go support Oxfam's Eat for Equity project, you can have this elevated take on the world's longest salad. I'm reading from this copy. Experience a unique dining experience in the heart of Centaroo. Special guests join us for an unforgettable meal on the farm. And I've gotten to talk to artists there and also fellow, you know, Nashvillians that were down on the farm. If you don't want another, you don't want a fourth PB&J, may I suggest the Bonnaroots Experience? Pony up. It goes to charity. Be an awesome time. Okay, that was my little plug. Also, hello, Bob. Welcome back to Nashville. Thank you for listening to WNXP when you're here and when you're away. We know a lot of folks find their radio home in Nashville and take us with you back home. And you use our WNXP app, which is what I use when I'm walking the dog or even on CarPlay. Hope you've downloaded it. If you haven't, do that, whether or not you're going to Bonnaroo. I Don't Understand is the name of this song from MT Jones. Thank you for being here with me on your Wednesday morning. Jude Mason's on at 10, but I still got some tunes for you between now and then.

0: R&B and soul as a genre has gotten a lot of people's attention over the last couple of years, and Nashville has responded. All throughout the month of June, we are putting a spotlight on Nashville's R&B and soul scene for our WNXP Nashville Artists of the Month. Here's one of the artists carving their own path in the scene.
1: Hey, it's Arlana, and you're listening to 91.1 WNXP Nashville. I think like in certain spaces in Nashville, it feels like a hesitance to acknowledge R&B here, or there's like a quota, like we have one R&B singer for this event, so like that's good, and like neglecting the like myriad of other artists. And so like I think like hopefully over time there's like some like people open their minds to like all the things that Nashville can be within this music space. I think also just like I really love what Sheldon has been doing. Instead of kind of like asking for people to give him opportunities or waiting for opportunities, he just kind of went out and was like, I'm just going to start like making my own. And so he's got two residencies, he's constantly booked, and I think a lot of that is because he just kind of went out and was like, I'm just going to create the space. If there is no space, I will create it. Crystal Rose has done that with Touched by Sun. Like, she got here when she moved to Nashville and was like, there's not really a space for like a Black alternative artist, so I'm going to make a space for myself, and then I'm going to bring my friends. Like, that's worked for quite a few of my friends, and I think that it's really inspiring and encouraging to all of the rest of us who feel pigeonholed in a way. I think encouraging ourselves to just kind of like make it happen. We don't need permission. You don't need to wait for anybody to like co-sign you. Some of the best musicians were just doing stuff that nobody got it until 10 years later. And also I think like there's something to taking the limits off of Black artists. You know, we're not all R&B. We're not all hip hop, right? Like, there are Black alt artists. There are Black rock artists, metal artists, country artists. We exist in every genre. Don't put us in a box, you know? Like, that's gonna really, I think that'll revolutionize not just R&B in Nashville, but also just Nashville as a whole is making it to where Black people feel welcome in every space of music here.
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0: Yes, Arlana, make believe on WNXP. Love being able to elevate those artists that are making great music in Nashville and maybe don't get other airplay on other stations. I mean, we just really appreciate the pop and the R&B, soul music, the hip hop that we can elevate to you on this station. My name is Celia, and I am sometimes looking at past history news, and we've got to learn from our history, right? It is unbelievable to me, incomprehensible, that in our nation's history, we called people witches and hanged them for it. That's crazy. The Salem witch trials, of course, a really dark chapter in our history because of the Puritan culture in New England. They just thought any woman speaking up was a witch. That's me paraphrasing. You can at me if you're a history teacher. A lot more nuance, but unfortunately, it was on this day in history that the first quote unquote witch was executed. Bridget Bishop was at Proctor's Ledge at Gallows Hill in Salem. And of course, this is in the year 1692. Wild part of American history. What I find to be interesting is here we are, fast forward, and we're still persecuting women that want to speak up. It's not witchy. It's not witchcraft. Here, in celebration of the witchy among us, is Waking the Witch, Kate Bush. I haven't played this since Halloween a couple years ago, but I don't know. It feels right.
1: Wake up.

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That's the band Just Mustard with We Were Just Here on 91.1 WNXP. I'm sorry I bummed you out about the Salem witch trials, so I thought I would tell you another moment in history across the pond. Mrs. Clements, on this day in 1720, marketed the first paste-style mustard. Oh, how blessed we've been by spreadable, squeezable mustard. Thanks, Miss Clements. I'm sorry if I get too intense, guys. It's just what happens if I'm on air 5 days in a row, you know.

every week's for 5.5 years. So Just Mustard on WNXP. Also, in celebration of Benjamin Franklin's electricity experiment with the kite in 1752 on this day in history, I played Trigger Cut, Wounded Kite from Pavement, who will be playing two nights next month at Ryman Auditorium. Don't you forget it. There's always a musical tie-in to something that happened in history, recent or long ago. So shout out to Ben Franklin. Thanks for the currents. Here's Joy Ladekun, a current song that we're playing from this great local artist. You might have heard on What Wear Wednesday, she did a pop-up show for the East Nashville Care Market. And we love her, and we love her sweetheart. This is Zombie on WNXP. I'll be back with you tomorrow with a Bonnaroo preview and the Matic Static songs to work out to. Adios.

REM. It's the end of the world as we know it. And do we feel fine? Well, I'm hopefully going to make you feel fine for the next 4 hours. My name is Jude Mason. You're listening to me here on 91.1 WNXP. This is Nashville Public Radio's Music Discovery Station. And it's Wednesday, June 10th. Thanks to Celia for all kinds of magic this morning. I started the show with Tank and the Bangers and Move. And I'm going to have some more new Nashville music now as I get my feet under the desk and get it all sorted out. This is, you know, maybe this is how we all are in this economy. We are styrofoam winos. This is Pearls.

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Nia Archives knows what's up. No one likes a snitch like a snitch like you. That is The Boys in Blue, which is, I don't know if that translates over here. It's slang for the police in the UK. And her album, Emotional Junglist, is coming out in about a month, 17th of July. My name's Jude Mason. You're listening to me here on Nashville's NPR Music Station. This is 91.1 WNXP. And I'm with you till 2, my first British indie birthday. You know I love a British indie birthday. Emma Anderson turns 59 today. She was the lead guitarist and one of the songwriters in a fantastic later 90s British band. Some people call them shoegaze. I disagree. This is Lush featuring Emma Anderson. This is Lady Killers.

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1: Tell us anything about being in Nashville. Do you have a Nashville memory? We're Nashville's NPR music station.
0: Okay, Nashville. I do have Nashville memories. I remember that it didn't used to have a whole bunch of bikes with bars on them, and that was pretty cool.

I love having all these bands back, all these aughts bands back, Death Cab, Modest Mouse, The Strokes, all of that, and making stuff that is so incredible and fresh sounding while also sounding just like they did 20 years ago. My name's Jude Mason. You're listening to me here on Nashville's NPR Music Station. And yesterday evening, I went to trivia at one of the 8 ML Roses that has Nerdy Talk trivia every Tuesday night on my story. You can see me doing a tongue twister to try and get some bonus points. By the end of the main round, all the main questions, we were, I think, 6th. And so we bet all of our points and got it wrong. So we were joint 16th at the end. But hats off to those who won, particularly The Murder of Crows, which contained 2 teenagers whom I love very much, the Rourke Boys. So well done, you guys. It's really cool to be there. I don't do a lot of trivia here in town, but it was really nice to see at ML Rose a whole bunch of teenagers, some who are in college, some who are older, all there together because it's an all ages. And then families with kids all doing this. It's just a really, really fun night out. I know most of you are ahead of me on that and do all that kind of thing. I know there's also like Tuesday Night Trivia at Chapstick. And if you do like trivia, then next Thursday you should come to the Blue Room and do music trivia, which is hosted by us here at WNXP. That is going to be an awfully fun time. And you can win tickets to see some incredible shows, not just gift cards to the place that you go and do trivia. You can win tickets. You can have a night out on us. So do that. You can find out more about that if you head online to WNXP.org or check us out on the socials where we are at WNXP Nashville. I met my friend early for some drinks and we were meant to go to one place and then switch. And then, of course, it started raining. So we went to ML Rose on 8th because, you know, covered parking if you can get in early enough. And it was genius. But that storm was crazy and some people lost power, I know. And so I'm going to play this next track for anyone who lost power yesterday and also for anybody who is up to date with Widow's Bay.

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1: Birthday today, and she is, you know, horrifically young. She's 22 years old and has already been nominated for a Grammy for Song of the Year a couple of years ago. This is our kind of scream into the void sing-along track for today. Gail moved to Nashville from Texas as a 16-year-old and wrote this song. And then when it got released a couple of years later, it got nominated for Grammys, and it is so fun. We don't often play it, but we still do sometimes because she is here in Nashville and she is an incredible talent. So happy 22nd birthday to Gail, and let's all sing along.

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English teacher with the world's biggest paving slab from one of my very favourite albums from 2023. This could be Texas. My other favourite album, of course, being The Last Dinner Party's debut album. And I'm so excited that I get to go and see them play live tonight at the Pinnacle. Come say hi. If you have GA tickets, I can imagine I will be right down the front with Celia, with my kids. It's going to be a whole thing and I cannot wait. My name is Jude Mason. You're listening to me here on 91.1 WNXP, and it's just gone 11 a.m, which means it's time for you to tell me what songs I should play to honour today's National Days. And I'm doing that thing today where I just pick one of them. So I am going with Herbs and Spices. Yes, it's National Ballpoint Pen Day. Yes, it's National Iced Tea Day. But there are so many Herbs and Spices artists and songs that we could play. So either songs that have Herbs and Spices in the lyrics or in the title, or artists whose name is a spice or a herb, or, you know what I'm doing. So let me know in one of three ways, which Herbs and Spices songs should I play? 615-320-9100. Call and leave me a voicemail message. You can email jude@wnxp.org, or you can send me a direct message on the socials where I'm at Jude Mason Voice. Do that. Do that right now while I play you this incredible new song that dropped this morning. Jack White has announced that, yes, he has another album coming out. It's going to be out on July the 10th. It's called Frozen Charlotte. And we had, of course, God and the Broken Bones and Derecho Domenico. Which came out before he was on SNL, but he's dropped another single this morning to whet our appetites for Frozen Charlotte on July 10th. So while you let me know what I should play to honour Herbs and Spices, let's listen to this brand new Jack White song. This is called Dollar Bill.

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Wu-Tang reunion from Wu-Tang Clan. If you love yourself some Wu-Tang on a Wednesday, you need to listen to Marquise tonight. He always does Wu-Tang Wednesday. I just happened to play that and realised what day it was. Before that, we had Genesis Owusu and Stampede. Thank you to everybody getting in touch with what songs you think I should play for National Herbs and Spices Day. Apologies to Logan, who said, I can't believe you'd ignore Black Cow Day and the opportunity to play All the Cows by the Foo Fighters. Which, fair enough. Sorry, apologies. Let me know what herb and spice song you want me to play, Logan. Jeremy Klein says, Spice Girls. You've got to play some Spice Girls or Salt and Pepper. Push it. Emily in Atlanta said, there's a band called Parsley Sound. You could play Ease Yourself and Glide. Or, of course, Japanese Breakfast's song, Paprika. And she also suggested Veruca Salt as an alternative to Salt and Pepper. Anna had a whole bunch of them. Anna HG says Dope Lemon with their track Salt and Pepper. Spice Girls, Spice Up Your Life. Peaches and Herb, Shake Your Groove Thing. Buster Point Dexter, Hot Hot Hot. Dr. Jun's Chicky Wow Wow for Prince's Hot Chicken. This is all very good. Brian B says, how about Herbie Hancock's Rocket? And Chris Crenshaw says, you gotta play Simon and Garfunkel's Scarborough Fair, of course, for their lyric Parsley, Sage, Rosemary and Thyme. It always reminds him of fishing with his dad. Keep them coming. What songs do you think I should play to honour National Herbs and Spices Day? 615-320-9100 for a voicemail. Jude at wnxp.org on the email, or slide into my DMs where I'm at Jude Mason Voice. Tonight, yes, I'm very excited, going to the Pinnacle to see Florence Road, who will should be on at 8. So doors are at 7. I think Florence Road are at 8. And then maybe 8:40, 8:45 will be the automatic. And then I imagine 9:30 will be the last dinner party. We shall see. But I know there's three bands on tonight, even though it's mainly only the automatic and last dinner party that are kind of flagged. But Florence Road are great. They're a four-piece out of Ireland. And this is one of the songs I'm hoping, I'm sure, they will play tonight. This is Florence Road and Hanging Out to Dry.

Behind every Instagram ad, commercial, or TV trailer that you see, there is a fierce battle going on for what song gets to play in the background. Music Sync is one of the last places where independent artists can still make money, but it is an increasingly crowded field. Meet the Sync Master, Katie Jelen, who's fighting to get their songs placed. She's the subject of our newest episode of Music Citizens. 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

0: as suggested by a whole bunch of you. That is Japanese breakfast and paprika. Thank you to everybody with suggestions for today's National Days. You have all been reasonably unanimous in what you wanted. You have all come in with very, very similar choices. So thanks to Kyle, Logan, Lashley, Ashley, Chris, Troy, Anna, Emily, everybody, Brian, thank you so, so much. And there will be more Herbs and Spices songs here on 91.1 WNXP in just a second.
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when it comes to herbs and spices, that is salt and pepper. Before that, we had Peaches and Herb, Shake Your Groove Thing. We had Herbie Hancock. We had a Simon & Garfunkel with Scarborough Fair, which is also, of course, known as Parsley, Sage, Rosemary and Thyme. Today here, thank you to everybody with your suggestions. I'm going to slip in, I hope, two more if there's time. But the first one is what, you know, everybody should do on Herbs and Spices Day. Let's sing along together and do the dance.

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Incredible new music out of Nashville. That is Massey 99. And they are opening for Bully on August 25th as part of our Summer Line series, which is going to be happening at the Ascension St. Thomas stage down by the railway tracks in the Nashville Yards underneath the Union Station. And we kick that series off on June 26th. We are doing three free all-ages shows. You just have to RSVP. Go to wnxp.org/summerlineseries. And in that middle show before Bully, you're going to be able to see Massey 99. And then on June 26th, the day his brand new album comes out, please don't miss seeing this man. This is the new one, Moonflower by Devin Gilfillian.

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1: 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And that looks like guided grocery shopping. So you can choose what you need for your family 1 week of free groceries. It also looks like free toys and books for every child that we serve, which is about 300 to 500 of them a month. And then finally, we also offer free hygiene products and also free hot meals for the unhoused community that comes in. When we think about what we want to do for our community, it's to create a place where neighbors are cared for and have choice and dignity. Those are two of the first things that people can lose when they face financial hardship. Is the ability to make choices about what they want to wear, what they want to eat, how they can play with their kids, and also the dignity of feeling like they are just like everybody else. All of us say very consistently that many, many of us that serve here are one or two paychecks away from being on the other side of being served. And so we want to make sure that there's a great equalizer for choice and for dignity for those neighbors because they deserve to feel those things every day. We have some incredible partners that help us with a lot of what we do. So Second Harvest, we could not do what we do without Second Harvest as our primary food bank. We also have Midwest Food Bank as another food supplier. And then the Community Resource Center stocks us with diapers. We give away thousands of diapers every single month, as well as all of our hygiene products. And the community is the one that gives us all of our clothing. We give away over 1,000 pieces of clothing every single month. And that all just comes from our local neighborhood, people bringing by what they don't need anymore for their neighbor.
2: You let your dreams go out there on the road, running with eyes closed.
1: I think that's one of the special things about being a totally volunteer-run pantry is that every single person has some way that they can help support the people that live in Nashville. And so one of those neighbors is Joy Latakoon, and she actually slid into our DMs, which was a very fun and humbling moment for me, and said, hey, would it be cool if I played a pop-up show for you guys? And we said, that would be more than cool, Joy. Thank you so much. And so she played a benefit for us at the American Legion, donated all the ticket sales and all the merch sales from that day. And it was able to make a meaningful dent towards some of our long-term goals to expand the pantry and have more space and more programs for our neighbors.
3: Well, I'm not sure how I got here. I got on the train in the city. Now I'm stranded on a country road.
1: Neighbor Fest is coming up on June 13th, and that is a really exciting first for us. We've never thrown a food and music festival before, but we just had all these neighbors coming out of the woodwork asking how they could help, and we thought that there would be a fun way to celebrate by having these incredible food collaborations in between partners like Hattie B's and Dream Burger, or in between Joyland and a secret collab that they have coming up for a pizza-themed item. All of these local restaurants and local singers like Morgan, Tennille Towns, Anna Grace, Jess Nolan, and Fretland coming out and saying, what can I do to support? And we said, what if we all got together and threw a party to be able to do more for our neighbors in the next year? We've grown hundreds and hundreds of neighbors served every single month for the last 2 years. We've grown almost 75% in terms of impact since 2025, the beginning of the year. So when these neighbors came forward and said, hey, how can we help? We said, let's throw a big party and let's bring up awareness and support for this pantry because we need our neighbors now more than ever. You are a neighbor and that you have a part that you can play in helping make this city a better place. We say all the time that Nashville is for neighbors and you're one of those. And so whether it's through recurring giving, whether it's through volunteering, whether it's through coming to Neighbor Fest, you have a part to play in making sure that the people around you have what they need. And no gift and no impact is too small.
0: 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My name is Marquise Munson, and thank you for listening to another edition of What Wear Wednesday.

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0: this is Jelly Haha, and we're at Kilby Block Party with WNXP. 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

the uniquely wonderful talent that is Jelly Ha Ha. That is Bounce House on 91.1 WNXP. Before that, you heard Jess Nolan, who is one of the artists who's going to be playing at the East Nashville Care Markets Neighborhood Festival this weekend. Thank you to Marquise. 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And as you heard Jelly Ha Ha saying, public radio is incredibly important. So please, please, please do your bit. 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Tonight, I am very excited about a show that is coming to the Pinnacle, just in case you didn't know. And I'm not quite sure which of the Last Dinner Party tracks is going to make me cry the most, but it might possibly be this one.

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0: off bragging on their cool jobs. My name is Jude Mason. You are listening to me here on 91.1 WNXP. And I was talking about being excited for our free concert series this summer. Well, there's a you don't have to wait even that long. It's like 2 weeks till Devon's gig. There's a free show this Friday. So in 2 days' time, Snooper, incredible Nashville band, are doing a free show at the United Record Pressing parking lot, which is a 453 Allied Drive. If you head online to wnxp.org, you can see about it. You can go to Instagram and look up Snooper_7, and Snooper have done that, and also WNXP Nashville has the information. It is all ages. It is free. The music starts at 7:30. If you are over 21, there may be some free bevvies courtesy of Wiseacre Brewing. It's going to be incredible, and they're going to have a stack of special guests, of which I am very excited about. So come along on Friday night and see Snooper, and here is something to get you in the mood.
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Turn Up the Radio. That's Chinese American Bear from their incredible album Dim Sum and Then Some. If you haven't heard it yet, make better choices. My name is Jude Mason. I love this band because they're called Feeble Little Horse, which sounds like it should be something from Father Ted. Remember there was this band on Father Ted? If you know what I'm talking about, you know what I'm talking about. But this is the new one from Feeble Little Horse. This is Rewind.

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Mama was pretty much right. All of the Mama Said songs is pretty much it. My name is Jude Mason. You're listening to me here on 91.1 WNXP. That was the Shirelles, which is named for Shirley Owens, who was born on this day in 1941. Before that, new Nashville music from Mitski. You're listening to Nashville's NPR music station. This is 91.1 WNXP. I'm going to go straight into another birthday. Born on this day, 1961, which makes him 65. Born on this day 1965, so he is 61. I'm aging you, Joey Santiago. Let's hear what you sound like when you play the guitar for the Pixies.

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Vince Staples on 91.1 WNXP and blackberry marmalade. I haven't had any decent blackberry marmalade in a long time. You Americans don't do marmalade very well. The only place I can get decent marmalade to put on my toast is World Market. So, if you want any marmalade recommendations, hit me up. The darker, the better. It's got to be bitter. It's got to be, I could eat it straight out of the jar. But that's just me. My name's Jude Mason. You're listening to me here on 91.1 WNXP. I'm here for just over half an hour. And then Carly's going to be here with the Power Hour today. This is the new one from a band with another great name. This is Office Dog and Gold Things.

0: For our WNXP Nashville Artist of the Month, we're not focusing on a particular artist. We are highlighting an entire scene. Nashville's R&B and soul scene is on the rise, and here's one of the artists at the forefront.
1: My name's Kylie Jaleka. I am a singer, songwriter, artist.
2: Well, I came from like this desire in me for vulnerability and this thing where I was just like, I want to be honest, but I know that there's no way that I can just tell it all. Like, and this 7-song EP, like I'm just kind of touching the surface on some of the things that I've gone through and the things that have shaped me. And so that's where like the almost comes from, is like, it's almost everything, but it's not all of it. So I think it sort of opens this door for people going forward are going to be like, okay, so she's going to probably be pretty honest and her music is going to, you know, have the intent of making us feel something and taking us somewhere. But I still enjoy like a good story and a good like vibe every now and then. So maybe you'll get like tidbits of the truth as we're going on, and like just knowing that this is just sort of the surface of it all, you know? And there was the other sided meaning of it, of almost everything, because in the emotional standpoint of the meaning behind the EP itself, it's like I'm sharing with you guys almost all the that's like happened to me. That's, I keep using the word trauma, but I don't know, like, you know, just like the things that we go through in life that are hard or whatever. And I feel like I found how it sort of leeches into almost everything that I do, every conflict, every relationship, every friendship, every, like, I don't know, you can kind of see these things pop up in like the way that we respond to life. And so that was like the emotional but meaning behind this is almost everything, like these things, these hard things, these habits, like this is in almost everything that I've been doing out here. This is in almost everything. So it's kind of like a double meaning to the EP. And I think it just opens up kind of my emotional world and just kind of like lets people into who I am. And that's sort of the whole point of the title.
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From her EP of almost the same name, that's Everything from Almost Everything by Kylie. And that she is one of our Nashville Artists of the Month this month. It is Black Music Month. If you follow on Instagram some of our Black DJs, they are posting songs every day that fall into a pattern. Questlove's doing it as well, like introducing people to a much broader range of Black music. And R&B is really having a moment. And here in Nashville, it is no different. So we are highlighting a whole bunch of different R&B artists for this month's Nashville Artist of the Month, supported by Amazon. You can find out more if you head online to WNXP.org. And before you tell me that you already know, swap meet are beating you to it.

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bad. That's Bug Club, and Mowage is what brings us together today. They are playing a WNXP Presents show at the Blue Room on July 9th. That is the day after Block Party. We are going to be tired at the end of that week, but very, very happy. And before that, I went back to 97. Are they a one-hit wonder? Probably not, but that is the one song that I love, and it makes me feel better every time I hear it. Harvey Danger and Flagpole Sitter. It's time for me to go. I will be back tomorrow. I have a very special guest in the studio in the noon hour tomorrow, an artist from here in Nashville by the name of Wayne Brzezinka, who does all sorts of incredible collage art. He's had, you know, front covers of Time magazine. He's that good. And there's a pop-up show this weekend, this Saturday in East Nashville. So I'm going to be talking to Wayne about music and art tomorrow. So join me then. Carly's up next. I'm going to leave you with somebody else who's coming to town in the autumn. October the 6th, Marathon Music Works for another WNXP Presents show. 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

That's the latest from the brand new Sun Little Record City Folk. Song is called Whip the Wind. You're listening to 91.1 WNXP. My name's Carly. This is the Power Hour. I'll be here until 3 today. WNXP presents Sun Little at the Blue Room this September. 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Up next, an artist that was just in our Sonic Cathedral not too long ago. There's a gorgeous live rendition of this next song on our YouTube channel. 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This is Hannah Cullen with Golden Chain.

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That's John Vincent III with As I Was. WNXP presents his Blue June Music Festival at the Basement East on June 20th. 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Up next, two artists that just, in my mind, did not exist in the same timeline. I'm talking about Mitski and One Direction, the 10-year anniversary edition of Puberty 2. Her record was released, and that includes a cover of One Direction's song Fireproof. And I love that combination of artists. It's so weird that I just have to play it. Here's Mitski with Fireproof.

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That's the dreamy voice of Biba Doobie with the dreamy voice of Maria from the Marias. That's All I Did Was Dream of You here on 91.1 WNXP. My name is Carly Butler. I'll be here for just a little longer until 3 p.m. today in this Power Hour. And up next, I've got a band playing Nashville because they're from Nashville. It's Massey 99. They're going to be opening for Bully as a part of WNXP's Summer Line series presented by 10 Pop, happening at the Ascension St. Thomas Landing at Nashville Yards this summer. That show is happening on August 22nd. The lineup for all three of those shows is really sick. You can find more information in RSVP at WNXP.org/Summer Line series. Here's Roly Poly for Massey 99.

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Lucy Dacus, brand new track called Planting Tomatoes. Something I wish I was doing right now. You're listening to 91.1 WNXP. My name is Carly. This has been the Power Hour. I'm going to head out. I'm going to leave you with some Arlo Parks, one of her new songs from her new record that I have just recently fallen in love with. This one is Beams. 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

0: clouds, it's right there. Just hold on to happier times, all right, darling?
1: I'm playing that for you, and I am playing that for me. That is Ray. I've been saying that Chinese American Bear's song, Turn Up the Radio, is WNXP's anthem of the moment, but Ray, happier times ahead. It's right there in pole position. It might be number two on our list. I'm Jason Moon Wilkins. 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Don't tell the other days, but this day is more packed than the other days. We have brand new music from Sylvanesso and, of course, Nashville's own Jack White. We have big pop-up show announcement here on Bonnaroo Week. Some free shows for you to attend from Snooper and Jesse Wells. More info on that coming later in the show. And I have legitimate excuses, legit sources to back them up, to play everything from Duran Duran to the Wu-Tang Clan today. It's going to happen. But first, the thing we got to get to, it is Wednesday. So it is time for What We're Wednesday. So let's check in with Marquise right after this.
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1: 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We serve our neighbors, over 1,000 of them every single month, with free clothing, free food. And that looks like guided grocery shopping. So you can choose what you need for your family, 1 week of free groceries. It also looks like free toys and books for every child that we serve, which is about 300 to 500 of them a month. And then finally, we also offer free hygiene products and also free hot meals for the unhoused community that comes in. When we think about what we want to do for our community, it's to create a place where neighbors are cared for and have choice and dignity. Those are two of the first things that people can lose when they face financial hardship. Is the ability to make choices about what they want to wear, what they want to eat, how they can play with their kids, and also the dignity of feeling like they are just like everybody else. All of us say very consistently that many, many of us that serve here are one or two paychecks away from being on the other side of being served. And so we want to make sure that there's a great equalizer for choice and for dignity for those neighbors because they deserve to feel those things every day. We have some incredible partners that help us with a lot of what we do. So Second Harvest, we could not do what we do without Second Harvest as our primary food bank. We also have Midwest Food Bank as another food supplier. And then the Community Resource Center stocks us with diapers. We give away thousands of diapers every single month, as well as all of our hygiene products. And the community is the one that gives us all of our clothing. We give away over 1,000 pieces of clothing every single month. And that all just comes from our local neighborhood, people bringing by what they don't need anymore for their neighbor.
2: You let your dreams go out there on the road, running with eyes closed.
1: I think that's one of the special things about being a totally volunteer-run pantry is that every single person has some way that they can help support the people that live in Nashville. And so one of those neighbors is Joy Latakoon, and she actually slid into our DMs, which was a very fun and humbling moment for me, and said, hey, would it be cool if I played a pop-up show for you guys? And we said, that would be more than cool, Joy. Thank you so much. And so she played a benefit for us at the American Legion, donated all the ticket sales and all the merch sales from that day. And it was able to make a meaningful dent towards some of our long-term goals to expand the pantry and have more space and more programs for our neighbors.
3: Well, I'm not sure how I got here. I got on the train in the city. Now I'm stranded on a country road.
1: Neighbor Fest is coming up on June 13th, and that is a really exciting first for us. We've never thrown a food and music festival before, but we just had all these neighbors coming out of the woodwork asking how they could help, and we thought that there would be a fun way to celebrate by having these incredible food collaborations in between partners like Hattie B's and Dream Burger, or in between Joyland and a secret collab that they have coming up for a pizza-themed item. All of these local restaurants and local singers like Morgan, Tennille Towns, Anna Grace, Jess Nolan, and Fretland coming out and saying, what can I do to support? And we said, what if we all got together and threw a party to be able to do more for our neighbors in the next year? We've grown hundreds and hundreds of neighbors served every single month for the last 2 years. We've grown almost 75% in terms of impact since 2025, the beginning of the year. So when these neighbors came forward and said, hey, how can we help? We said, let's throw a big party and let's bring up awareness and support for this pantry because we need our neighbors now more than ever. You are a neighbor and that you have a part that you can play in helping make this city a better place. We say all the time that Nashville is for neighbors and you're one of those. And so whether it's through recurring giving, whether it's through volunteering, whether it's through coming to Neighbor Fest, you have a part to play in making sure that the people around you have what they need. And no gift and no impact is too small.
0: 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My name is Marquise Munson, and thank you for listening to another edition of What Wear Wednesday.

comedy. I'm the baby up for giving you a leg up if you just give him a hand. Just don't be doing originals, play the standards and don't get political. I know what that head singer's like. He'll end up in the back of an ambulance with the mic

Lambrini girls will be out at the farm this week for Bonnaroo. I'll give you a little behind the scenes on this one. I'm a little disappointed to say that we were not able to figure out a way to get Lambrini girls into the Sonic Cathedral. I mean, we had Ammo and the Sniffers. We had Sprints. Come on. We've got to do this. It's got to complete the cycle. We love Lambrini girls, but it is a tight turnaround for some of these artists, especially international ones who are coming in. But I just want you to know, as a public service, we do our due diligence and try to find ways for when these big things happen, Big Ears, Bonnaroo, whatever, that we get a chance to also make sure that you get a little bit of this, because not everybody can attend those festivals. Today, speaking of big news in Nashville this week, well, we thought it was going to be all about Bonnaroo until this morning, when someone looked on Jack White's Instagram, and it said, new album available for pre-order. And that led to the question, what new album? We knew new songs were out. We've been playing those new songs. You may have seen them on SNL. But now we know that Frozen Charlotte, the new album from Jack, is going to drop on July 10th. So just right around the corner. It is the seventh studio album. And as it says in a product description on the pre-order, it's with that band you may have seen recently. Really good band. Patrick Keeler on drums, Dominic Davis on bass, Bobby Emmett on the keys. They recorded it not long after being on tour, so still with that, you know, in that groove. So, will this feel like the most recent record, which we absolutely love, 2024's No Name? Let's find out. This is a new song that dropped today. It is Jack White on Nashville's official Jack White station, WNXP, Dollar Bill on 91.1.

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1: And Belcourt Theater, opening this Thursday, Steven Spielberg's latest film, Disclosure Day, with Emily Blunt, Josh O'Connor, and Colman Domingo. And starting Wednesday, June 17th, it's Bleak Week, opening Leviticus on June 18th. 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

That artist is named Nia Archives. That's new music from her. Excellent song called Boys in Blue. You heard American Jesus from Bad Religion before that. Next on the show, a band from Nashville who just announced something that isn't complete but has a lot of hints in it. Talking about the band Snooper. We love Snooper. You know that. They announced yesterday that they will be doing a special surprise pop-up free show on Friday over at the United Record plant. And that is in Wedgwood, Houston area, you know, big parking lot. I remember seeing Marquise Munson and DJ Freddie O'Connell back to back there. Well, they're doing a show there with two other bands. The thing is, Snooper cannot tell you who those two other bands are because they might be part of some other event that's happening this week. Lots of hints there. They even say on there where these bands are from, but they can't say who they are. Free show on Friday at URP, United Record Pressing Plant parking lot. Here is Snooper, friend of the station. Thank you, by the way, to Snooper for shouting us out in a post that we even had nothing to do with. They were just saying, thanks for the love and support. Thank you, Snooper, for making great music like this. Cover of the Beatles, Come Together on 91.1.

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Brand new music just out today from Sylvanesso, friend of the station. They were on a Music Citizens episode. They show up in all kinds of ways. Very creative, the Sylvanessos, not only as a band, but they run their own label, Psychic Hotline. And that's what that is on. Now, a couple things that we know, a couple things we don't. We know that this new song features Jen Wozner from Flock of Dimes and Bon Iver. Amazing. She's so great. Great to see that she is hanging out and playing with Sylvanesso. We also know that they are coming to town next year. They just announced a big tour, includes a stop in Nashville in March of next year at Brooklyn Bowl. I believe tickets on Friday, I think, go on sale. What we don't know, is there a new album that this song, Hot Slob, will be on? My guess is, yeah, they just announced a big tour. That's what everybody does now, though. They release the one song, don't tell you the new album's coming. The second song, you know, tells you about the new album. I don't know. Maybe. One artist who does have a new album out and will be here in Nashville in just a couple of weeks, touring behind it on June 24th, to be exact, over the Basement East. It's Rostam on WNXP.

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I don't know if Blur's Boys and Girls and Diana Ross's I'm Coming Out have ever been mixed together, but they should have been. Maybe they have been. Anyway, happy Pride, everybody. I'm Jason Moon Wilkins. You're listening to WNXP. We do love a theme, and the next song I'm going to play you fits into the theme for this week's Thematic Static. Yes, there's still a little bit of time left to get your request in for the show tomorrow morning, 9 a.m. Love to hear your voice, as always, 615-320-9100. Name, neighborhood. I love a neighborhood. You know, you're in Jolton, maybe. And the song and why. So this is also, I find it every week, an opportunity for music discovery, because I'll take that theme and I'm like, what song can I find that fits this theme that somebody probably won't necessarily request, but be fun to go down in the rabbit hole? And in this case, a song that I had not heard before. It's from a long-lost soul singer named Baby Huey, passed away in the early 70s at only the age of 26. His record became like really big in the crate-digging world, became sampled on a bunch of cool stuff. But this song right here wasn't released until a little bit later on a compilation. It was written by Curtis Mayfield, and it sounds like a cool Curtis Mayfield soul-slash-psychedelic track. This one is awesome. Baby Huey with Running on 91.1 WNXP.

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0: excited to be a part of this show. Block Party coming back to Nashville to play the Ryman very soon for a WNXP present show there. We have tickets that you can win over on the giveaways page. And of course, if you're interested in buying some, we can link to it as well through WNXP.org/events. One thing we don't have, though, we don't have tickets to tonight's game between the Knicks and the Spurs, but we do have some inside information of a musical nature. Maybe you've seen this. Wu-Tang Clan, it had been rumored, and now it is confirmed, will be performing at the halftime of tonight's Game 4 of the NBA Finals. Knicks up 2-1 if you've been out for a little bit. And, of course, Wu-Tang, they're going for the Knicks. Maybe you've seen the Wu York shirts, like... Yes, Method Man, he's there all the time, you know, camera panning to him, of course. Who will be the Wu-Tang Clan who will show up tonight for halftime? We don't know. So regardless of whether you like basketball or not, a reason to tune in tonight, probably around 9, I'm guessing, halftime, somewhere around there. Here's Wu-Tang Clan. Of course, I got to play it. 91.1 WNXP.
1: Ladies and gentlemen, we'd like to welcome to you all the way from the slums of Shaolin. Special uninvited guests came in through the back door. Ladies and gentlemen, it's...

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1: Mommy and Daddy kissing.

CeCe Coakley, she will technically be the first artist really launching the new WNXP Summer Line series over by the Union Station Hotel, part of the whole Nashville Yards space down there. Devin Gilfillian will be headlining on June 26th. CeCe Coakley opening up free. Yes, RSVP suggested. That can be done very easily over at WNXP.org. Right there on the homepage. Boom. Make it very easy. Carly Butler did a great job laying that out. One thing not on there, because we just found out about it within the last couple of hours, and it's happening tomorrow. Jesse Wells, he's going to be playing a show, a pop-up, if you will, tomorrow in the OG basement parking lot. And for the OGs who've been around for a minute, y'all might remember they used to do some shows over there in the parking lot. I remember a famous slash infamous one with the Avett brothers where people were like knocking down the fence. Don't do that. And just go be respectful of the property owners there. Shout out to Grimy. So OG Basement tomorrow is the deal. 6 o'clock free show. Jesse Wells unveiling a lot of this new stuff off this new album that we're going to play the title track from right now. This is Jesse Wells with Masks Off, Nashville Music on WNXP. I can't tell.

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It's new music from the Danish band Ice Age and new-ish music from the Spanish band Heinz before that. Yes, it is World Cup fever time, so we're spanning the globe. In this case, the globe's coming to us, too. The Spain national team landed in Chattanooga this week. And in Nashville, the Japanese national team. They've been here. They've been doing an open training over at Geodis Park. There's lots to know about the team, why they're here, what does Jimmy Carter have to do with any of this. You can find the answers to that from our friend Justin Barney, from our sister station right down the hall here, WPLN.org. Great article, really laying it all out. Answered all the questions I had on it. You can find that. And from us, you can find a little Japanese music history. I was thinking about the artist Cornelius, who was highly influential in the late 80s and into the 90s in Japan in their indie and rock scenes, considered a pioneer there. He came out with this record in 1997. They got a ton of press. I remember playing it on my show way back when I was very young. And it ended up now, Rolling Stone Japan calls Phantasma from Cornelius the 10th best Japanese rock album of all time. This one leans into kind of the Sonic Youth-y feel of the era. It's Cornelius with New Music Machine on 91.1.

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0: That is Bonobo going back to 2010 and the excellent Black Sands record with Kong. I'm Jason Moon Wilkins. Bonobo announcing today a new record featuring some artists we love, like Nilufer Yanya, Joy Crooks, Aruj Aftab, Ichiko Ioba. That one coming out a little bit later, but unfortunately also announced a tour, and it does not stop in Nashville. But good news is there's some good news in the music world in Nashville today. A few things. You may have been listening earlier. You may have heard this. It is worth repeating. Jack White, brand new music. I played it earlier. I know Marquise is going to get to it as well. Announcing a new album that's going to come soon, July 10th. This new record called Frozen Charlotte. Also, two pop-up shows announced. This used to happen a lot during Bonnaroo Week. Nice to see that kind of thing coming back. You've got Snooper with a show at United Record Pressing on Friday with two special guests who may be in town for other things. Hint, hint. That's a free show, United Record Pressing, 7:30 on Friday. And then tomorrow, free pop-up show from Jesse Wells. Just announced this new album, Masks Off, which we love. And he's putting together a free show. First come, first serve, it says, because it's not that big of a spot. It's the OG Basement parking lot, and that is 6 o'clock tomorrow.
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It 100% is that for me. 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Nation of Language is one that I really like that track. 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

0: I don't know if they're doing that on this tour, but they're in town tonight. The last dinner party covering Chris Isaak on 91.1 WNXP. They will be performing this evening at the Pinnacle. They're a band that is a band, which is sometimes rare these days. A lot of times even band names, it's just a person and then the folks they hire to get along. And it's tough to keep a band together. The band that played right before Last Dinner Party on our station, Duran Duran, have some advice, though. Simon Le Bon, in a recent interview, saying that the key to them sticking together over all these years has been an equal split. So, heads up, music folks who know these sorts of things. It's very common in a band, right? So maybe it's just the guitar player and the singer, and they get the royalties from publishing, which is fine until you start making money. And then the bass player's like, what? You're making what? And I'm making this? So Duran Duran, yeah, they kind of did it right. R.E.M. did this. U2 did this. It is the key to long-term happiness in that relationship and others. Equal split, y'all.
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2: And The Basement East, presenting Jared James Nichols with Tuck Smith, The Restless Heart, and Zach Person on Wednesday, June 10th. 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And Belcourt Theater, opening this Thursday, Steven Spielberg's latest film, Disclosure Day, with Emily Blunt, Josh O'Connor, and Coleman Domingo. And starting Wednesday, June 17th, it's Bleak Week, opening Leviticus on June 18th. 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

Our friends Wet Leg back on WNXP and back in Middle Tennessee this week, playing over at Bonnaroo. As you may have heard me talk about earlier this week, my disappointment with Bonnaroo this year is not as many Nashville names on it, but maybe that's just the way it kind of panned out this year. But they have added a ton of Nashville artists in Outaroo, which is the place where if you're staying there, you're camping there, whatever, there's stages outside the main gates. So if you are getting there early on Thursday when the festivities officially begin, although there are some Outaroo music things happening on Wednesday for the early birds, in the afternoon, a Nashville artist whose recordings we love and we had heard they were very good live, and Marquise Munson just got to see them last week. He sent me some videos. They sounded and looked amazing. It's the artist named Mercury. Here with the song Heaven, Nashville Music on WNXP.

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1: And the Nashville Sounds, honoring the past as the Sounds will play the Elite Giants. 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

0: For our WNXP Nashville Artist of the Month, we're not focusing on a particular artist. We are highlighting an entire scene. Nashville's R&B and soul scene is on the rise, and here's one of the artists at the forefront.
1: Hey, it's Arlana, and you're listening to 91.1 WNXP Nashville. I was really going through it. I was dating, well, casually dating someone and a couple years ago, and we were friends, and it was like muddy, and then like, yeah, it's a long story, but it kind of like prompted my coming out. It's also Pride Month. Happy Pride. I came out for her, which was like a big mistake. I know that now, but I came out and she kind of like disappeared. And I just was like in this space dealing with these feelings alone. And so I was just kind of like feeling a lot and was playing guitar in my house. I recorded a voice memo, sent it to Josh, and he was like, I like this. Let's like work on it. And like, we had a lot of debriefs. I feel like he kind of became my therapist a little bit because I was telling him a lot. And so he helped me kind of like figure out like what I wanted to say. And this song is just me kind of like metaphorically, like I was trying to paint a picture of how I felt inside with this situation with this person, and kind of like addressing it, but also trying to give myself hope, like, you know, there's maybe I'm in the wrong ocean, maybe I need to go to explore other waters and find something that like feels better. And so yeah, that's what Another Sea is about.
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One of my favorite things about what we get to do up here as a public radio station, as opposed to a commercial one, is help you get to know your musical neighbors. Because we are not driven by someone paying us to play stuff. Yeah, that still happens. Or by some kind of weird bottom line that doesn't really serve the audience so much as serving the industry. We get a chance to talk to artists like Arlana and get to not only share their music, but share their insight with you. That right there was thanks to an interview she did with Marquise Munson. We have further insight from other artists who are part of our Nashville Artist of the Month feature on Nashville's emerging R&B scene from Julie Height. You can find this work over at WNXP.org, and that is where you can also support it. Little Give Now button at the top. It is always there for you. We would love to see it. We're going to finish off this hour with some more stuff in the R&B vein, although not from Nashville. This is an artist, though, played here a bunch, and we love her, Baby Rose, but never mind, on 91.1.

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New music from Jungle with Carry On. That song is featured from their brand new record called Sunshine. That will be released on August 14th. And also Jungle will be stopping by The Pinnacle, that show happening on September 21st. Look forward to this new record from Jungle. Honestly, they have one of the most consistent catalogs that you will listen to. I loved the Volcano Project a couple of years ago. And even last year, the side project Loaded Honey, Love Made Trees. Such a great project. So look forward to listening to this new album from Jungle on August 14th. It is called Sunshine. And speaking of sunshine, I hope you enjoyed it today. Thank you so much for tuning in to WNXP Nashville. My name is Marquise Munson. Really do appreciate you for tuning in. I'll be here with you until 10 p.m. tonight. And of course, today is Wednesday, so that means you're going to hear a Wu-Tang song probably in the 7 o'clock hour for Wu-Tang Wednesdays. They're doing something pretty big tonight, and I'll tell you about it in the 7 o'clock hour. But it also means What Were Wednesdays, letting you know what is happening in Nashville this week. You're going to learn a little bit more about East Nashville Care Market, so be tuned in to What Were Wednesdays coming up. But right now, here's some music from Beck, who will be performing on October 31st, which if you didn't know, that is on Halloween. So make sure you get your costume in order. But Beck will be performing at The Truth. Here's new music with Ride Lonesome.

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1: 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And that looks like guided grocery shopping. So you can choose what you need for your family 1 week of free groceries. It also looks like free toys and books for every child that we serve, which is about 300 to 500 of them a month. And then finally, we also offer free hygiene products and also free hot meals for the unhoused community that comes in. When we think about what we want to do for our community, it's to create a place where neighbors are cared for and have choice and dignity. Those are two of the first things that people can lose when they face financial hardship. Is the ability to make choices about what they want to wear, what they want to eat, how they can play with their kids, and also the dignity of feeling like they are just like everybody else. All of us say very consistently that many, many of us that serve here are one or two paychecks away from being on the other side of being served. And so we want to make sure that there's a great equalizer for choice and for dignity for those neighbors because they deserve to feel those things every day. We have some incredible partners that help us with a lot of what we do. So Second Harvest, we could not do what we do without Second Harvest as our primary food bank. We also have Midwest Food Bank as another food supplier. And then the Community Resource Center stocks us with diapers. We give away thousands of diapers every single month, as well as all of our hygiene products. And the community is the one that gives us all of our clothing. We give away over 1,000 pieces of clothing every single month. And that all just comes from our local neighborhood, people bringing by what they don't need anymore for their neighbor.
2: You let your dreams go out there on the road, running with eyes closed.
1: I think that's one of the special things about being a totally volunteer-run pantry is that every single person has some way that they can help support the people that live in Nashville. And so one of those neighbors is Joy Latticoon, and she actually slid into our DMs, which was a very fun and humbling moment for me, and said, hey, would it be cool if I played a pop-up show for you guys? And we said, that would be more than cool, Joy. Thank you so much. And so she played a benefit for us at the American Legion, donated all the ticket sales and all the merch sales from that day. And it was able to make a meaningful dent towards some of our long-term goals to expand the pantry and have more space and more programs for our neighbors.

0: NeighborFest is coming up on June 13th, and that is a really exciting first for us. We've never thrown a food and music festival before, but we just had all these neighbors coming out of the woodwork asking how they could help, and we thought that there would be a fun way to celebrate by having these incredible food collaborations in between partners like Hattie B's and Dream Burger, or in between Joyland and a secret collab that they have coming up for a pizza-themed item. All of these local restaurants and local singers like Morgan, Tennille Towns, Anna Grace, Jess Nolan, and Fretland coming out and saying, what can I do to support? And we said, what if we all got together and threw a party to be able to do more for our neighbors in the next year? We've grown hundreds and hundreds of neighbors served every single month for the last 2 years. We've grown almost 75% in terms of impact since 2025, the beginning of the year. So when these neighbors came forward and said, hey, how can we help? We said, let's throw a big party and let's bring up awareness and support for this pantry because we need our neighbors now more than ever. You are a neighbor and that you have a part that you can play in helping make this city a better place. We say all the time that Nashville is for neighbors and you're one of those. And so whether it's through recurring giving, whether it's through volunteering, whether it's through coming to NeighborFest, you have a part to play in making sure that the people around you have what they need. And no gift and no impact is too small.
1: 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My name is Marquise Munson, and thank you for listening to another edition of What Were Wednesday.

You go to shows for the headliner, but you get there early for the opener. That song is from Automatic. It is called Is It Now? That is the title track to their record they released last year. Automatic, really cool band out of LA. They'll be opening up for Last Dinner Party later tonight. So if you're going to that show, you might want to get there early enough so you can go check out Automatic. But my name is Marquise Munson, and if you missed my conversation with East Nashville Care Market talking about NeighborFest, make sure you visit our website, WNXP.org. And another event that is happening on Monday night at the OG Basement is Imaginary Baseball League. They're hitting the stage at the OG Basement. I know the bass player of that band. He actually does a show here in the afternoons, but that's beside the point. Here is Imaginary Baseball League right here on WNXP.

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Brand new music from Sylvan Esso. That is Hot Slob. That song was released earlier today, along with a tour announcement. And they'll be going on tour all throughout 2026 into 2027. The last date of their tour, March 13th, right here in Nashville at Brooklyn Bowl. Looking forward to having Sylvan Esso. You got to wait a while for that show, but excited to have them in Nashville, March 13th, Brooklyn Bowl. But speaking of new music, we also got a brand new track from Slowpope, the Chicago-based band, also announcing a brand new record they'll be releasing on September 18th. It is called Melody. Here is brand new music, Slowpope with Better Man.

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New Nashville music from Styrofoam Winos, that is Pearls. They'll be releasing a brand new record on June 19th. It is called Any River. And Styrofoam Winos will also be doing a show happening at the Blue Room on July 24th on a Friday night, performing songs from this new record, Any River. My name is Marquise Munson. Thank you so much for tuning in tonight. I really do appreciate it. Now, Celia will be gone on Friday because she is going to go see Jimmy Eat World. And I'm a little bit jealous. She's going to Chicago to go see them, but I am excited that they're coming here to Nashville at The Truth on Thursday, November 12th. And I'm going to be singing this song at the top of my lungs at that show. Here's Jimmy Eat World with Sweetness. If you-

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